Your inner 17-year-old still runs the playlist. And honestly, good choice. Because I'm just a teenage dirtbag, baby. 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
1: 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Hell no, I can't slow down. It's gonna go.
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Friends love Fool. Go mornings with Ty. Hope you had a great long weekend, and I hope your morning to get back to work today goes as smoothly as possible, because I know the first day back to work after a long weekend is always a tough one. This hour, we'll talk about what you got up to on the long weekend, maybe even some tips on how to get through this first day of a four-day work week. And we got some music that's going to make getting ready for the day a lot easier, like some Ariana Grande, Bowling for Soup, Sheryl Crow, and lots more. And that is all just playing this hour. Also give you some details on a news story that you can read over at mynorthnow.com. I'll be there. Walk off the earth on go.

0: I'm Justin Goulet. Hot and dry conditions are expected in the Daecho region, with temperatures in the high 20s possibly causing increased activity in existing fires. Smoke is expected for the region. In Fort Simpson, crews are working to contain hotspots within the fire perimeter. Flare-ups are expected in the perimeter due to the conditions, but officials say they won't pose a threat to the community due to containment work done on the priority line. Crews in Wrigley are working to demobilize gear now that the containment goals for the fire have been met along the southern flank. At Wildfire VFSO37 north of Induli Crossing, crews are deploying sprinklers as they prepare to manage the fire over the remainder of the summer.
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5: Weather on the go.
0: Cloudy today with a 60% chance of showers and risk of a thunderstorm, high going up to 19. Tonight, clouds at the low at 12. Tomorrow, 60% chance of rain with a high of 16. Then on Thursday, sunshine with a high of 19.
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0: 1985.
1: Bowling for Soup's biggest hit released back in 2004, 1985. Good mornings with Ty. So we're talking about what you got up to on the long weekend. And I had a pretty big milestone this past long weekend. I got to take my son camping for the very first time. Now, he wasn't any help putting the tent up. He is only 2.5. I think it took longer for him to get to bed because he was just so focused at staring up at the stars. I mean, it really helped. We had a really nice camping spot where you could see a whole lot of them. But once he actually did get to sleep after I'd say a good 3 or 4 s'mores. It was an excellent evening. And then we woke up and surprisingly, he didn't help put the tent away either. So what did you get up to on the long weekend? Tell me with an email to tmatheson@vistaradio.ca. Did you do some camping? I'd love to hear the stories. Home Daughtry on Go.

December of 2008, script break even. Tyler on Go Mornings, and since we're starting off a 4-day week today, I'm curious what you got up to on the long weekend. Lucy sends in an email and says that she did some fishing with the family over on Prosperous. She says here that her son is only about 5 years old, so he's not graduated to an actual fishing rod yet, but he has been finding a lot of cool rocks by the shore. Thanks so much for sending that email. My son still does the same whenever we go fishing. He hasn't graduated to his fishing rod yet either, and I have not done nearly enough fishing as I would like this summer. I'm hoping to make that change as we get on into August. If you want to tell me what you got up to this long weekend, send an email just like Lucy did at tmatheson@vistaradio.ca. Informer Snow on GoFM.

0: One new fire has been located in the North Slave region as of the latest reports by NWT Fire. It is 50 kilometers south of Wekwedi and sized at about 50 hectares and not currently a threat to cabins or structures, according to officials. In the South Slave, crews are making progress toward 100% containment on wildfire SS-047 on the Talton River east of Fort Resolution. Crews are working to demobilize now that hotspots have been addressed in a cluster of fires to the north and south of Deline. No fires of note have been detected in the Beaufort Delta region.
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0: All I Want to Do, Tyler on Go Mornings. Now, we talked last week about how there have been some bear sightings in the area, and our news team actually sat down with Ruping Law, a conservation specialist with the Alberta Wilderness Association, and they gave us a few reasons why more bear encounters might be being recorded.
1: There have been more bear encounters recorded. We think that there's two aspects to that. One is that people are going into where the bears are. There's been a lot of people coming in. The population has grown, and the population worldwide has grown, but especially around Alberta, in Canada in general. So the population has grown, and there's more people in places like Banff, Jasper, in the mountains, in areas that traditionally bears might have been away from people. So there's more people going towards the bears. There's more people that are spreading out and heading into where the bears commonly are. The other thing that we think might be happening is that the bears might be more mobile. So when there's more people, when human activity is more present, that does affect how the bears react too. So there might be bears that are wandering further because they need to find food, because they're trying to avoid where there's lots of people for any reason.
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0: I'm Justin Goulet. Effective on September 1st, the minimum wage in the Northwest Territories will be increasing from $16.95 per hour to $17.20 per hour, based on changes in the Consumer Price Index. This is part of the GNWT's system for calculating and adjusting the minimum wage in the NWT, first put into place in 2022, helping to ensure moderate, predictable, and regular increases to the minimum wage. It's the fourth year in a row of using this system of minimum wage increases, building a stronger economy and workforce for the NWT.
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0: Melanie, Fiona, give it to me right. Tyler on Go Mornings. This hour, I've been wondering what you've gotten up to on the long weekend. Nick, what did you do?
1: I'll tell you what I got up to. Absolutely nothing. I think the most I did on the long weekend was put my recliner up and then put it back down when I needed to get out of the chair.
0: I mean, a nothing day or a nothing long weekend is never bad, but did you have any plans or was it always just going to be nothing?
1: I was going to do some fishing, but then those plans fell through and I took that as a sign of maybe I should just do nothing.
0: As a parent with a toddler, I could really use a nothing weekend right about now. If you want to tell me what you got up to on the long weekend, send an email, tmatheson@vistaradio.ca. Selena Gomez in the scene, love you like a love song on Go.

Janet Jackson together again. Tyler on Go Mornings. We're going to keep talking about the long weekend this hour. I got just absolutely riddled with mosquito bites. How badly do you get bitten by the bugs on a long weekend or just in general throughout the summer? Later, I also have some tips on how you can get through a weekend bug bite free. Before 8 o'clock, you'll also hear some Christina Aguilera, Amanda Marshall, and Daft Punk. Also, some details on a news story you can check out over at MyNorthNow.com. Come on over. Christina Aguilera on Go.

0: I'm Justin Goulet. The Dene Nation and Treaty 8 First Nations of Alberta have signed a memorandum of understanding seeking action by government and industry on the environmental impacts of tar sands industries. The MOU formalized a set of coordinated steps and expanded roles. The agreement expanded the role of Indigenous knowledge and jurisdiction in water-related legislation, policies, regulations, research, and transboundary governance. The partnership formally established Indigenous-led monitoring, stewardship, and guardianship between the nations throughout the Mackenzie River Basin. It also brings together environmental databases and records. The MOU also called for independent assessments of the structural integrity of tar sands, tailings, ponds, and the downstream effects on water, aquatic ecosystems, and human health impacts.
1: Boy, the exterior cladding on my house, it is bad. And my deck, it's seen better days. Could use exterior insulation, new windows, and doors too.
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0: Cloudy today with a 60% chance of showers and risk of a thunderstorm, high going up to 19. Tonight, clouds at the low at 12. Tomorrow, 60% chance of rain with a high of 16. Then on Thursday, sunshine with a high of 19.

Cleaning this in your yard will actually help with the bugs. Natalie Imbruglia, Torn, Go Mornings with Ty. In the wake of the long weekend, I have gotten just absolutely riddled in mosquito bites. And I actually did put on bug spray, but I guess I didn't put on like a high enough grade of bug spray. So I've been looking up ways to get through a weekend bug bite free. And I found this interesting tip, which I actually will use moving forward. It says here you should clear standing water from buckets, flower pots, or bird baths once a week or so bugs can't breed. I have this bird bath that I have in my yard, and I don't know if I've ever cleaned it, so that might be why anytime I head out into the yard, I get swarmed by mosquitoes. So maybe there are a few other things that I could do, but if you're ever looking to avoid having extra mosquitoes in the yard, make sure that bird bath and other things don't have any standing water in them. If you got any tips on how to get through a weekend bug bite free, send it with an email to tmatheson@visceralradio.ca. Let's hear something new from Taylor. It's I Knew It, I Knew You on Go.

0: second official Canadian single, Birmingham, released back in 1995. Tyler on Go Mornings. How do you avoid the bugs on a weekend or just in general? I'm asking this hour because I got absolutely destroyed by mosquitoes on the long weekend. Leo sends an email and says, I got two good tips to get rid of mosquitoes. First is if you're going hiking or fishing, just wear a mosquito head net. You'll look ridiculous, but you'll be happy when you don't have any bug bites on your face. Yeah, I'm looking at a picture of this right now. It does look ridiculous, but I think I'd be fine wearing one if it meant I wasn't going to have any bug bites on my cheeks or anywhere on my face. And his second tip here is get lots of mosquito coils. He says that he never goes fishing without these. He'll line up a couple of them around him, and he finds that really helps later in the day when the bugs get crazy. Thank you so much for that email, Leo. I have a couple mosquito coils. I definitely need to get more, though, the next time I decide to head outside. What are your tips to keep the bugs away? Tell me by emailing tmatheson@vistaradio.ca.
1: I'm Justin Goulet. Hot and dry conditions are expected in the Decho region, with temperatures in the high 20s possibly causing increased activity in existing fires. Smoke is expected for the region. In Fort Simpson, crews are working to contain hotspots within the fire perimeter. Flare-ups are expected in the perimeter due to the conditions, but officials say they won't pose a threat to the community due to containment work done on the priority line. Crews in Wrigley are working to demobilize gear now that the containment goals for the fire have been met along the southern flank. At Wildfire VFSO37 north of Induli Crossing, crews are deploying sprinklers as they prepare to manage the fire over the remainder of the summer.
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0: Daft Punk along with Pharrell Williams, Get Lucky. Go mornings with Ty. Hope you're having a lovely Tuesday so far, and it keeps going that way for you. How badly do you get bit by mosquitoes? Is it as bad as me? Because they seem to really love me. Brent?
1: I must have done something to anger mosquitoes in a previous life, because whenever I do get a lot of bug bites, they're always in the worst spots, like the tips of your fingers or like the left finger between your toes or your hands. I never like getting bug bites because they're never just on my arm. They're always somewhere really uncomfortable.
0: I wouldn't say there's ever a good spot to get bit by a mosquito, but in between the fingers does really suck. If you want to tell me how much the mosquitoes love or don't love you, email tmatheson@vistaradio.ca. Salt and pepper, push it on GoFM.

0: One new fire has been located in the North Slave region as of the latest reports by NWT Fire. It is 50 kilometers south of Wequeddy and sized at about 50 hectares and not currently a threat to cabins or structures, according to officials. In the South Slave, crews are making progress toward 100% containment on wildfire SS-047 on the Tolson River east of Fort Resolution. Crews are working to demobilize now that hotspots have been addressed in a cluster of fires to the north and south of Deligne. No fires of note have been detected in the Beaufort Delta region.
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Dance with me. Go mornings with Ty. And we got lots of great stuff still coming up this morning, like some Proclaimers. And the next hour, you'll hear some Ella Langley and Mr. Probs as well. Last week, you definitely noticed some power outages in Yellowknife. That kind of just happens up here in the summer. But if you're curious why those outages happen, we have a story with those details released by the NTPC over at MyNorthNow.com. And there you can also find lots of other great news stories happening around the territory, along with photos we take when we get out in the community and lots more. 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

Savage Garden, I Want You, Go Mornings with Ty. Your smile of the day is coming up later this hour. Also, we'll talk about your favorite things to bake because today happens to be National Chocolate Chip Cookie Day. And when it comes to baking, what is the thing that you wish you could bake as good as someone else in your family, whether that's your grandma, your mom, your auntie? I want to hear the story. Tell me your answer to those questions with an email to teamatheson@visceraradio.ca. Before 9 o'clock, we'll also listen to some Amy Winehouse. And right now, Alessia Cara, Wild Things on Go.

0: I'm Justin Goulet. Effective on September 1st, the minimum wage in the Northwest Territories will be increasing from $16.95 per hour to $17.20 per hour, based on changes in the Consumer Price Index. This is part of the GNWT's system for calculating and adjusting the minimum wage in the NWT, first put into place in 2022, helping to ensure moderate, predictable, and regular increases to the minimum wage. It's the fourth year in a row of using this system of minimum wage increases, building a stronger economy and workforce for the NWT.
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5: Weather on the go.
0: Cloudy today with a 60% chance of showers and risk of a thunderstorm, high going up to 19. Tonight, clouds at the low at 12. Tomorrow, 60% chance of rain with a high of 16. Then on Thursday, sunshine with a high of 19.
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Hate That I Love You, Rihanna featuring Neo. Go Mornings with Ty. So we were talking today about what is the thing that you wish you baked nearly as good as someone else in your family, whether that's your mom, your auntie, your grandma, because today is National Chocolate Chip Cookie Day, and I have never been able to make cookies as good as my mom, and it seems Gabe here is in a similar boat to me. He sends in this email saying, Ty, I have tried so many times making chocolate chip cookies, and they never turn out as good as mom makes them. And I know mom just grabs them from the store and puts them in the oven. There has to be some secret ingredient that she's not telling me about. Maybe one of these days I'll crack the code. Thank you, buddy, for sending that email. I think your mom's secret ingredient is the same as mine, and it's just being your mom. I think her making you something just adds that, like, little extra special je ne sais quoi, as the French say, to it. So I don't know if you could ever actually find that secret ingredient until you have kids and you make cookies for them, and then your kids will say your cookies taste amazing. Tell me, what is the thing that you wish you could bake as good as a family member? Send it in an email just like Gabe did. T. Matheson at visceradio.ca. 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

0: I'm Justin Goulet. The Dene Nation and Treaty 8 First Nations of Alberta have signed a memorandum of understanding seeking action by government and industry on the environmental impacts of tar sands industries. The MOU formalized a set of coordinated steps and expanded roles. The agreement expanded the role of Indigenous knowledge and jurisdiction in water-related legislation, policies, regulations, research, and transboundary governance. The partnership formally established Indigenous-led monitoring, stewardship, and guardianship between the nations throughout the Mackenzie River Basin. It also brings together environmental databases and records. The MOU also called for independent assessments of the structural integrity of tar sands, tailings, ponds, and the downstream effects on water, aquatic ecosystems, and human health impacts.
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0: song first hit the airwaves back in 1997, As Long As You Love Me, the Backstreet Boys. Go Mornings with Ty. Now, we're going to take a little break from our baking discussion, talking about what is the thing that you wish you could bake nearly as good as your family members, or just your favorite thing to bake in general, because it is time to laugh along with our smile of the day. And we got our first suggestion from a listener. Got an email from Brian that said he really would love to hear some Mitch Hedberg. So here's Mitch talking about beds and bedrooms.
1: I bought a house. I bought a two-bedroom house. But it's up to me how many bedrooms there are, though, isn't it? This bedroom has an oven in it. This bedroom has a lot of people sitting around watching TV. This bedroom is AKA a hallway. This bedroom's over in that guy's house. I got a king-size bed. I don't know any kings, but if one came over, I guess he'd be comfortable. Oh, you're a king, you say. Well, you won't believe what I have in store for you. It's to your exact specifications. When I was a boy, I laid in my twin-size bed, wondering where my brother was.
0: If there's a certain comedian or a clip you want to hear on the Smile of the Day, email tmatheson@vistaradio.ca. 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

0: I'm Justin Goulet. Hot and dry conditions are expected in the Daecho region, with temperatures in the high 20s possibly causing increased activity in existing fires. Smoke is expected for the region. In Fort Simpson, crews are working to contain hotspots within the fire perimeter. Flare-ups are expected in the perimeter due to the conditions, but officials say they won't pose a threat to the community due to containment work done on the priority line. Crews in Wrigley are working to demobilize gear now that the containment goals for the fire have been met along the southern flank. At Wildfire VFSO37 north of Induli Crossing, crews are deploying sprinklers as they prepare to manage the fire over the remainder of the summer.
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crew, I will be waiting. Go Mornings with Tyler. One of the topics of discussion today, since it is National Chocolate Chip Cookie Day, is what is the thing you love baking the most? And I have this answer from Mackenzie that just got emailed in about 10 minutes ago. She says, easily chocolate chip cookies are my favorite thing to make because it reminds me of making chocolate chip cookies with my grandma when I was younger. And doing that definitely gave me a love of baking that still persists today. Mackenzie, I love reading messages like that. So thank you so much for sending it. Is there a certain thing that when you bake it, memories flashback of you making that with a relative? Tell me those stories with an email, just like Mackenzie did. T. Matheson at VistaRadio.ca. We've got a couple more songs to get to before the end of the hour. We've got some Serena Ryder coming up in the next 10 minutes. Right now, Justin Timberlake featuring T.I., My Love, on GoFM.

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1: Jennifer Lopez, Love Don't Cost a Thing. Tyler with you on Go Mornings. Do you take breaks when sitting watching a movie? As I get older, I have started having to take more breaks. We'll talk more about that later this hour. We'll also give you some information on a news story that can be found over at MyNorthNow.com about a local business owner who's moved on to the semifinals of the powwow pitch. And this last hour of the show, like every hour on Go FM, is packed full of great music. We've got some good Charlotte coming up later along with Will Smith. Right now it's Celine Dion, I'm Alive on Go FM.

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1: I'm Kieran Testard. I'm the MLA for Range Lake and a lifelong Northerner. We're working in standing committees. I'm down in my constituency office meeting with people. But it's a lot of connecting with communities, not just here in Yellowknife, but across the Northwest Territories, finding ways to advance issues that are important to people and make the most of this job. You're only there for 4 years, and I want every day to count. Well, that's where I grew up, and it's the best place on earth, you know, and I want it to be at best. And got three kids now, and when I think of their future, I want it to be here. That's going to take some work because we've got some challenges right now, but, you know, I'm confident. This community's been through so much. We can pull ahead and get to a place where, you know, everyone's doing really well. It's a healthy, happy community. And like I said, you can't ask for a more pristine environment, for greater career and economic opportunities. Like, it's a great place to live. There's nothing like holding your baby for the first time and looking into their eyes with your partner. And I mean, even now, when I'm having a bad day, I just have to look at pictures of my kids or think back to those moments, and it brings a big smile to my face. It's a great community for that, right? Like, anytime it's a house fire, or, you know, someone has a sudden medical illness, or even just someone's organizing for a community festival or project, like, people come together, you know? And you see this all the time. Like, everyone in the North is on Facebook, you know? It's our social media poison of choice. But, you know, you always see something going on and people calling out. And we're so small that we're well connected, and when you see the community pull together and help so many people just by being friends and family and interconnected in this northern landscape, it just really goes to show that Northerners are tough, resilient, and compassionate, and there's nothing that can stand in our way if we're united on a common cause, and that cause usually is making sure we're taking care of.
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5: Cloudy today with a 60% chance of showers and risk of a thunderstorm. High going up to 19. Tonight, clouds at the low at 12. Tomorrow, 60% chance of rain with a high of 16. Then on Thursday, sunshine with a high of 19.
0: Go.

the song even a little bit when it comes on, there has to be something wrong with you. Will Smith, Getting Jiggy With It, Go Mornings with Tyler. So do you have to take breaks while you're watching a movie? I think I'm going to have to start doing this. I put on the new Superman movie for my son over the weekend, and I had all the intention of sitting and watching it with him because he's getting really big into Superman, and I made it maybe 30 minutes into the movie before I just started watching my eyelids. And I like this movie. I saw it in theaters twice. I was so excited to watch it with my son, and I woke up and the movie's like almost over. My son, I don't think, noticed I was asleep, though, because he was just far too glued to the screen. It reminds me of all the times I tried watching movies with my dad growing up, and he would always fall asleep before the 30-minute mark. Tell me, do you take breaks while watching movies, and do you have a trick that gets you through a movie in one sitting? Send it in an email, dmatheson@visceralradio.ca. 7-Day Fool on GoFM.

0: Savage Love, Josh 685, and Jason Derulo. Go mornings with Tyler. Now, this hour we've been talking about how do you get through a movie in just one sitting? Because I'm finding it harder to stay awake throughout an entire movie. Bill, do you have any tips?
1: In my older age, I've learned it's just best to not put a movie on in the evening. Even if I'm super wide awake, I am not seeing the end of the movie. If I want to watch a movie, it's got to be put on in the middle of the day or like right after I get up from my mid-afternoon nap, or I'm not watching the whole thing.
0: Okay, that's actually a really smart idea. I gotta let the family know if we're doing any more family movie days. It's gotta be done either right after dad's nap time or early enough before if you don't want to put up with me snoring through the movie. If you want to tell me some tips on how to get through a movie without dozing off through it, email me, tmatheson@visceralradio.ca.
2: 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The first phase will require a full closure of the 44th Street and 50th Avenue intersection. Motorists are asked to plan ahead, allow extra travel time, and follow all posted signage and traffic control personnel. 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

A great tune to get you pumped up at the start of the workday. Good Charlotte, the anthem. Go Mornings with Tyler. How do you stay awake through an entire movie? I'm looking for help with this because I am having trouble staying awake through movies. Now, maybe it's that I'm getting older. Maybe now that I'm a dad, I just can't watch a movie in one sitting. I tried watching Superman with my son the other day and fell asleep about 30 minutes into the movie and didn't wake up until about 10 minutes before the credits. Max sends an email and says, Ty, as a dad, I also struggle with getting through a movie in just one sitting. He says this only started happening after his first kid was born, so maybe we're onto something. Maybe becoming a dad just makes it unable for you to sit through a movie in one sitting. He finishes off the email by telling me his tip for staying awake through a movie is having his kids nudge him awake whenever they think he's asleep. Thanks for passing that tip along, Max. I'm definitely getting my son to do that once he's old enough. What's your tip to stay awake through an entire movie? Share it with an email to tmatheson@visceralradio.ca. Find Young Cannibals. She Drives Me Crazy on GoFM.

0: Homewrecker Somber. Good mornings with Tyler. And it's always awesome when we hear about a local business owner succeeding. And a Yellowknife entrepreneur's charcuterie packs have packed a pretty punch at the powwow pitch, moving her into the semifinals. Nastasia Hansen sat down with her news team at telling us what it was like when she found out she was moving on to the semifinals of the powwow pitch.
1: Really excited. So I applied a few months ago. And life happened and I've been super busy with getting the commercial space ready. And I kind of almost like forgot about it. It's been in the back burner. And then, found out a few weeks ago. Well, July 1st was the day they announced it. And I found out a few days before that. So it's been really exciting. I had to kind of review my pitch and go over everything again and trying to perfect it and figure it out. But yeah, very exciting.
0: You can read our full interview with Nastasia and vote her into the finals. Voting closes on September 10th at MyNorthNow.com.
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your eyes the weekend. Go Mornings with Tyler, and we're nearing the end of the show today, but we got time to get through one last email answer to the question of how do you get through a movie in just one sitting? Because over the weekend, I tried watching the new Superman movie with my son, and I ended up watching my eyelids more than the movie. Olivia sends in this email and says, my husband, for as long as I've been together with him, has never been able to get through a movie in one sitting unless he has a cup of coffee beforehand. It doesn't matter if the movie is being put on at like 4 p.m. or like 10 a.m. He needs a coffee to get through a movie or just some caffeine. I've tried switching it to like water, seeing if he just needs to, you know, keep busy with something, but no, he still falls asleep. So my husband needs to be caffeinated to get through a movie, so maybe try that. Olivia, thanks for the suggestion. I'm not much of a coffee drinker, but if it means I can get through a 3-hour movie without napping, then I might have to become one. Thanks so much to everybody that sent in an email on the show today. Always love reading those. You can send yours to TeamAddison@visceralradio.ca. Britney Spears, Toxic on Go.

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6: Cloudy today with a 60% chance of showers and risk of a thunderstorm, high going up to 19. Tonight, clouds at the low at 12. Tomorrow, 60% chance of rain with a high of 16. Then on Thursday, sunshine with a high of 19.
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0: 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Hello, it's Carly. Never ever did I think I'd see the day DoorDash is doing something.
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listening to Go FM. It's Samara hanging out with you on this beautiful Tuesday back from a long weekend. It is August the 4th, which means that today is International Owl Awareness Day. That's right. We've got a day even for owls. It's a pretty important day because owls actually happen to be a very important species. I've got lots more information about why. So if you are into birds, you're going to want to stick around. That's coming up in the next hour. Right now, though, it's Inner Circle with Sweat right here on Go FM. I've been

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1: The mother of all mothers, RuPaul, right here on GoFM. Hey, it's Samara hanging out. Now, you probably know RuPaul from RuPaul's Drag Race. International sensation. That show has happened all over the world. And you also probably know that track, Supermodel, RuPaul's only radio hit. But did you know that RuPaul is also a DJ? Because who isn't a DJ these days? RuPaul has been DJing for quite some time. But we can add another accolade to RuPaul's extensive successful career because they recently broke a world record with the largest crowd at a drag show. And it all happened in Calgary with the Drag Me to Cowboys show. More than 7,400 people showed up. 7,423 people, to be exact. Like I said, it was the biggest drag show crowd ever, and it was officially verified by Guinness. RuPaul headlined with a DJ set, as I mentioned, alongside Drag Race winners Sasha Velour and Sasha Colby. And to celebrate, well, RuPaul lip-synced to Queen's We Are the Champions. I wish I was there. It would have been quite the show.

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1: My name is Sylvia Lefebvre. I was adopted when I was just under one, I believe. I had the most wonderful parents. We lived out in the bush when I was very young. We took in another boy too, my kind of brother, from here in Yellowknife. We lived out on Ginny John. There's a movie made of us from CBC North and Alex Jernicke called The Hidden Lake Kids. It's on YouTube, actually. So we were the first Native kids on Sesame Street. I'm an Inuit. My parents are white. It should have been Native. I was very, very fortunate to have these people adopt me. And one of the success stories, my birth mom lost me from booze. I'm an alcoholic, but I've been sober for 2 years and a few days. And I spent 4 years on the streets here. When I came back here in 96, my uncle, who is a doctor here in Yellowknife, paid my way from Iqaluit. He told me that I had to get help for my drinking. I was like, yes, so I'll do anything as long as you get me out of here. So same day I got here, I went right from the airport to the detox center. And I went to treatment, and which was in the Detta complex, which was wonderful. There is help in Yellowknife, though, if you want it. There are so many services here in Yellowknife to help someone if they want it. I hope it could reach out to just one person would be great.
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9: Cloudy today with a 60% chance of showers and risk of a thunderstorm. High going up to 19. Tonight, clouds at the low at 12. Tomorrow, 60% chance of rain with a high of 16. Then on Thursday, sunshine with a high of 19.
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It's No Doubt right here on GoFM. Samara hanging out and filling in. Today is August the 4th. It is a Tuesday, and it is International Owl Awareness Day. That's right. Today is a day for owls. And owls do something for us that we almost never think about. They are nature's pest control. Free of charge. Every night, they're out there quietly hunting mice and rats. Lots of them. And it's a much bigger deal than it sounds. Those little critters, well, they chew through crops, they spread disease. And so owls are basically protecting our food and keeping us healthier, working the night shift while we sleep. But there is a problem. The owls, our own native owl species, are on decline. They're just quietly disappearing while most of us have absolutely no idea. They're losing their homes to habitat loss, climate change, and also, this was sad. They're being poisoned, not on purpose, but when we try to do our own pest control, like toxic rat baits that people put out, well, the owls tend to eat those poisoned rats, and they get poisoned too. So I've got a little bit of news on some simple and easy things that we can do to help protect owls in our own backyard. That's coming up, so stick around right now. It's Nickelback.

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0: 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But I found
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2: 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Hey, you're hanging out with Samara. It's International Owl Awareness Day. Sad news. A third of our owl populations are disappearing. We don't even know because they're night creatures. So we're not paying a lot of attention to that. But there are ways that you can help our owls, and they're super simple. One of the biggest reasons that owls are disappearing is the poison that we use for pest control. Well, they are the pest controllers. So put that poison down. Or if you need, find more natural alternatives to bait those pests, because third degree poisoning is really devastating for the owl population. Also, habitat loss, right? We are encroaching on their habitat. Climate change is changing things. Owls love to nest in dead old trees, but there's not a lot of those around. So what can we do? We can build little nest boxes in our backyard and invite our little owl neighbors to come and live with us. Because why not? How cute is that? These are just some very simple ways that we can help our owl population because they do so much for us and they ask for nothing in return. So if you love little owls as much as I do, go build that little nest, put down that rat poison, and I'm going to play a song now that I think that the owls would really like because they're night creatures. Here's Dracula.

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Estelle featuring Kanye West, American Boy, right here on Go FM. That is one of my all-time favorite tracks and was my anthem. No, that's not the right word. It was the song that I just kept listening to when I traveled Europe many years ago. I just love that one. I just love singing along to it. And I wish she would have done more. Hey, it's Mar. We're hanging out on Go FM. I'm filling in, and I'm going to keep the music going right now with Carl Wolf and Africa.

happy Tuesday, Samara, here hanging out, filling in. It has been a hot and dry summer. That seems to be the norm nowadays, so I'm sure, like myself, many of you are choosing to sleep with a fan. You just want to cool things down in your room, because I don't know about you, but I cannot sleep if it is too hot. I always thought the fan was a great alternative to cooling things down. I don't love running the AC. It can get too cold sometimes, but the fan might not be the best answer. I know. I've got more info. Stick around. I'm going to let you know what I found. It's all coming up. But right now, here's Amanda Marshall, Dark Horse.

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0: I'm Alice Daniels, and here's your News on the Go. One new fire has been located in the North Slave region as of the latest reports by NWT Fire. It is 50 kilometers south of Wakwedi and sized at 50 hectares and not currently a threat to cabins or structures. In the South Slave, crews are making progress towards 100% containment on wildfire SS-047 on the Tulston River east of Fort Resolution. Crews are working to demobilize now that hotspots have been addressed in a cluster of fires to the north and south of DeLine. No fires of note have been detected in the Beaufort Delta region. Vista Radio, Yellowknife.
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5: Weather on the go.
6: Cloudy today with a 60% chance of showers and risk of a thunderstorm. High going up to 19. Tonight, clouds at the low at 12. Tomorrow, 60% chance of rain with a high of 16. Then on Thursday, sunshine with a high of 19.
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Samara here, hanging out with you on Go FM. And it turns out that trusty bedroom fan, well, it might not be so bombastic. Nope, it's got a few surprises. Doctors say all that airflow can stir up dust, pollen, and pet dander, which can, of course, set off your allergies or your asthma. And this steady breeze on one spot, well, that can leave muscles stiff, especially in the neck. So while it has been a hot and dry summer and you're trying to cool yourself down, the fan might not be the best answer. I've got more. Stick around. Coming up right now, it's Pink.

0: I'm Alice Daniels, and here's your news on the go. Hot and dry conditions are expected in the Decho region, with temperatures in the high 20s possibly causing increased activity in existing fires. Smoke is expected for the region. In Fort Simpson, crews are working to contain hotspots within the fire perimeter. Flare-ups are expected in the perimeter due to the conditions, but will not pose a threat to the community due to containment work done on the priority line. Crews in Wrigley are working to demobilize gear now that the containment goals for the fire have been met along the southern flank. At Wildfire FS-037 north of Indulis Crossing, crews are deploying sprinklers as they prepare to manage the fire over the remainder of the summer. Vista Radio, Yellowknife.
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3: Yep. It's a

listening to Go FM. It's Samara here. I'm filling in, and I've been chatting a little bit about sleeping in the summer and how it can be difficult to get a good night's sleep because your room's really hot because it's so hot outside. And if you're like me, can't sleep in a hot room, so you turn on a fan. But fans can be a problem of their own. They kick up allergens, dust, pet dander. If you have them on you directly, they can stiffen up your muscles, especially in your neck. But there are a few ways, a few things that you can do to tweak, to fix most of those problems so that you can still have your lovely fan in your room. Doctors say don't aim it straight at the bed. Instead, point it away from you or flip it onto the oscillating setting so that the air spreads out. You want to keep your blades wiped down. We don't often think about cleaning our fan, do we? That way, it cuts the allergens that are flying around. You want to aim for some indoor humidity between 30 and 50%. So maybe get a humidifier. And a little saline nasal spray before bed can really help with a dry nose. So bottom line, fans don't always cause all of the lasting harm. They just need a few small adjustments so that you can get the best night's sleep that you deserve so that your mornings are better and brighter and wonderful.

0: Ellis Daniels, and here's your news on the go. Two people have been arrested by Yellowknife RCMP following two reports of assaults. The first incident occurred shortly before midnight on July 22nd when police received a report that a person had been stabbed at a downtown encampment. Police arrived to find the victim seriously injured. Just before 6 a.m. on July 23, a home invasion was reported on Bigelow Crescent where the occupant was assaulted by two individuals who escaped through a window. Further police investigation into these incidents led police to conclude that the same individuals were responsible for both assaults. On July 29 and 30, police were able to locate and arrest both suspects. Both have been charged with assault and breaking and entering, among several other crimes. Vista Radio, Yellowknife.
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Robbie Williams for you right there on Go FM. Haven't heard that one in a while. Hey, it's Samara hanging out with you on this beautiful Tuesday back from a long weekend. I hope you're enjoying your day, getting back into your routine, or just continuing to enjoy your summer holidays. Ariana Grande is going to be taking a break from being famous, and I've got more news on that coming up. So stick around. Right now, here's Better Man on Go FM.

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5: Cloudy today with a 60% chance of showers and risk of a thunderstorm, high going up to 19. Tonight, clouds at the low at 12. Tomorrow, 60% chance of rain with a high of 16. Then on Thursday, sunshine with a high of 19.

It's R.E.M. right here on Go FM. Samara here hanging out. And I got some news about Ariana Grande. She has decided to step back from public life after what her team calls endless scrutiny about her looks and her health. If you haven't looked up Ariana Grande recently, you might notice that she does look a little thinner than she did before. But she says everything is fine, but she's getting a little sick of everybody pointing it out. She is finishing her Eternal Sunshine tour in London this September, and she did just drop a brand new album called Petal. And in the first video, her character fights back against cruel critics, which I guess is kind of fitting. She's also pulled out of a London stage musical, so we might have a little bit of time before we get anything new from Ariana Grande. Here she is, though, right now with Hate That I Made You Love Me on Go FM.

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It's Samara right here on GoFM, hanging out and filling in. If you happen to find yourself in the Okanagan this weekend, Peach Fest is happening in Penticton, and this next artist is going to be taking the stage on Saturday night. Here's Delaney Jane featuring Virginia to Vegas on GoFM.

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Hey, it's Samara. I've been filling in right here on a Go FM, but it is now time for me to say goodbye. I will be back tomorrow to do it all over again. Happy International Owl Awareness Day. If you see one tonight, give him a little nod of appreciation and enjoy the rest of your afternoon. I'm going to leave you with Keisha Ashanti, Unpredictable, right here on Go FM. Have a good one. Bye. Everything.

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Hope you had yourself an awesome long weekend. I'm David Hansen. What'd you get up to? Me, I caught up with my brother, my sister-in-law, my two nieces. They came down. Kids are funny. I say this as somebody, I don't have kids of my own. They don't enjoy what I know they're going to love one day. Like my brother, he bought some steaks and a nice barbecue, and my nieces were turning their nose up at the steaks. They had to be like coerced into actually eating delicious red meat. Okay, so there's one. And then they just refuse to nap. They just like fight it tooth and nail. Like, let me get this straight. You're not enjoying what's like the most expensive cut of meat right now. And you also don't like napping. You are going to live for that one day.

0: Life on the go.
1: My full name is Charles Emmanuel Clovis, but I prefer Charles. I'm a project manager. I'm advocating like a lot of projects for the French community people to help them to have services in French in Northwest Territories. I love birds, bird of prey. When I was in Quebec, I did falconry. Falconry is like an activity when you can train bird of prey. It was really nice to do that, and I really enjoyed did that. I received an offer to come to the north to work as a project manager. It was tricky to come because a lot of my friends in Quebec told me it is really a cold place, so nobody wants to come here. When I did my research on internet about Yellowknife, I discovered that the bird representing the Northwest Territories is the falcon. So when I saw that, I said it is like my destiny to come there because I really like falcon. I have a tattoo of falcon on my chest and it is really my animal. When I saw that, I said, okay, I take my ticket flight and go to Yellowknife.
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4: Cloudy today with a 60% chance of showers and risk of a thunderstorm, high going up to 19. Tonight, clouds at the low at 12. Tomorrow, 60% chance of rain with a high of 16. Then on Thursday, sunshine with a high of 19.
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It's Adele on GoFM. Do you think it's a better time to be Zendaya dating Tom Holland or Tom Holland dating Zendaya? Well, either way, they're both in the two biggest films right now, The Odyssey and Spider-Man Brand New Day, both of which worldwide have earned well over $900 million, which means that they are easily Hollywood's highest grossing couple. It's just a good day to be them.

0: go.
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0: Leanne Rimes, Life Goes On, it's on Go FM. So WestJet recently had a flight attendant strike, which actually left thousands of people stranded. In fact, it led to the cancellation of nearly 500 flights, affecting roughly 250,000 passengers across Canada. Ouch. Now, it sounds like WestJet and the flight attendants union have reached a tentative agreement. They're going to start to ramp up production again, but that still really sucks for the people who got caught in the crossfire here. So consumer advocates are reminding anyone affected, not sure if that's you or not, to hang on to all your receipts and check whether you're eligible for reimbursement through travel insurance, credit card coverage, or online, airline policies.
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Go FM.

See ya, that chandelier. It's here on Go FM. I'm David Hansen. I got a buddy living in another city, and he went to this fancy party. But the thing he was the most fixated on, he had to send me a video, was this Coca-Cola vending machine that didn't have any buttons. It just had the word hug on it. And so you did, and he explained that if you hugged it the correct way, a Coca-Cola would be spit out of the machine. Neat. He said it was at like a fancy resort, so he's not sure if this was just for like the party. Which is kind of a funny thought, to rent a vending machine with Coca-Colas that dispenses only if you hug it.

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0: Weather on the go.
4: Cloudy today with a 60% chance of showers and risk of a thunderstorm, high going up to 19. Tonight, clouds at the low at 12. Tomorrow, 60% chance of rain with a high of 16. Then on Thursday, sunshine with a high of 19.

It's the weekend on Go FM. Speaking of, how was your long weekend? What was the highlight? I'm David Hanson, and for me, it was getting the chance to see my nieces, my brother, my sister-in-law. And one thing I have learned is that if you're trying to get kids to fight their fears, just give them a GoPro. Maybe because they've seen the commercials. But my nieces, they didn't want to get in a lake. I don't know. I guess they had a recently bad experience with, like, waves splashing them in the face. You know, kids. They're dramatic. I brought my GoPro, and I just handed it to one of them, and you couldn't keep her out of the water. She just kept jumping off the high board, going down the slide, all because now she knows she's capturing epic footage on her live-action cam.

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0: Gromeo is on Go FM. I love this. The starting line of this article: young people are doing something stupid again. I'm sure that headline is applicable throughout time. But anyway, Gen Z, they're told to stop tan maxing. Apparently, tan maxing is this fad that kicked off on TikTok and other social media platforms where they're just tanning a lot and without UV protection, like sunscreen. Dermatologists point out that that is a very easy way to get skin cancer, but also, maybe they should just be shown the tanning process for leather. Maybe that'll get them to stop.
1: Ladies up in here tonight. 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

Bare Naked Ladies is on Go FM. Hey, I'm David Hanson. You don't often hear about the less famous siblings to the rich and famous. Tom Holland has a brother, Sam, who's a chef. And you wonder what Thanksgivings are like, where Tom Holland, like, he could fly home in a private jet. The Sam guy, I don't know, he probably has a car like mine. Crappy. But looks like they are still in touch. They're still close. In fact, Tom Holland needed help with Zendaya, and Tom Holland definitely earned himself some brownie points here. He wanted to cook for Zendaya while she was busy filming, and she only eats a plant-based diet, so Tom was able to turn to his brother Sam and managed to cook up a storm.

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1: I'm Alice Daniels, and here's your news on the go. Canada Post has announced that their service alert for Wrigley has been lifted as of today. Mail delivery in the community has resumed, and the local post office is now open. The alert was originally issued on June 30th due to the evacuation order issued for Wrigley due to wildfires. At this time, there are no Canada Post alerts currently in effect in the territory. 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
0: Weather on the go.
5: Cloudy today with a 60% chance of showers and risk of a thunderstorm, high going up to 19. Tonight, clouds at the low at 12. Tomorrow, 60% chance of rain with a high of 16. Then on Thursday, sunshine with a high of 19.
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Arrested Development, Mr. Wendell, it's on Go FM. If you have not seen the first three seasons of Ted Lasso, see that you fix that. That show is incredible. It's so funny. In fact, it's Emmy Award winning for being best comedy. And it's one of the few shows that dares to be wholesome. You'll see what I mean. It's about Ted Lasso, an American football coach brought over to England to coach soccer. And it's hilarious. And it was supposed to end after three seasons, but I guess due to overwhelming demand, it's coming back for a fourth, where this time he's actually coaching a women's soccer team. I didn't realize it was coming out so soon, but it's coming out this week.

0: Wells, and here's your news on the go. Norman Wells, RCMP have arrested one person and seized a large quantity of suspected cocaine following a tip from a member of the public. On July 31st, police were alerted that a person who had previously been caught transporting illicit drugs by police was traveling through Norman Wells to Fort Good Hope under suspicious circumstances. Officers were able to locate the individual at the airport and formed grounds to detain and search them. They found over 400 grams of suspected crack cocaine as well as other drug paraphernalia. Vista Radio, Yellowknife.
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Nelly Furtado, That's Try. It's on Go FM. Can you think back to just a good year? You know, we all have good days, sometimes good weeks, but a year? Well, I think that's what we could probably describe Tom Holland and Zendaya, who are married, but they are currently in the two biggest grossing films right now. They're in The Odyssey, both of them. They're also both in Spider-Man Brand New Day. Like, forget the tire brand. That's a good year right there.

0: Ellis Daniels, and here's your news on the go. 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

Sarah McLachlan, it's on Go FM. Hey, I'm David Hanson. How was your long weekend? Mine was great. I got to catch up with my brother, my sister-in-law, and my two nieces. They're 5 and 7. And it taught me a little bit about kids. Yes, they actually grow at an alarming rate. I only see them a few times a year, and every time I see them, they're like a foot taller. One day they're going to carry me, I'm sure. I've also learned that they don't like things that they are one day going to love, like steak. And I also learned that kids are very fascinated with farts. I taught them the new term butt trumpet, and they just can't wait to use that term.

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1: I'm Alice Daniels, and here's your news on the go. The city of Yellowknife is inviting residents to learn about what electrical vehicle ownership is like in the north at their Electric Vehicle Awareness Symposium this September. It will bring together EV owners, technical experts, and community organizers to help answer questions about EV ownership, share their first-hand experiences, and showcase the performance of EVs in northern conditions. The symposium will be held in the ATCO Aquatic Center parking lot on September 12th from 11 a.m. to 2 p.m. The event is free and open to all ages. 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
0: Weather on the go.
5: Cloudy today with a 60% chance of showers and risk of a thunderstorm. High going up to 19. Tonight, clouds at the low at 12. Tomorrow, 60% chance of rain with a high of 16. Then on Thursday, sunshine with a high of 19.
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LMFAO, it's Party Rock Anthem on Go. Do you ever miss MySpace, or do you just miss the day and age where MySpace was the biggest social media platform? Well, if you miss the platform, MySpace might actually be making a comeback, because I didn't realize it's still a thing and it does still have owners, but they have revealed plans to relaunch MySpace. And they're hoping to bring back, of course, the famous customizable profiles, the music focus, and the top 8 nostalgia. Would you sign up for it? Because honestly, I do have social media fatigue at this point. There's just so many platforms, and they're all just trying to get you hooked. But for the novelty of it, to go back to MySpace? Or heck, maybe your account still exists.

0: Ellis Daniels, and here's your news on the go. Canada Post has announced that their service alert for Wrigley has been lifted as of today. Mail delivery in the community has resumed and the local post office is now open. The alert was originally issued on June 30th due to the evacuation order issued for Wrigley due to wildfires. At this time, there are no Canada Post alerts currently in effect in the territory. 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

Blink 182, it's on Go FM. So WestJet recently had a flight attendant strike, and that grounded nearly 500 flights affecting 250,000 passengers across Canada. The timing sucks too. August long? I wonder if that was deliberate. The union and WestJet have now reached a tentative agreement, so they're trying to ramp things back up. But if you or someone you knows was affected by this and maybe had to spend out of pocket for a return flight, what consumer advocates would like to remind you is to keep all receipts and also check to make sure whether you're eligible for reimbursement through things like travel insurance, credit card coverage, or airline policies.

0: And here's your news on the go. Norman Wells RCMP have arrested one person and seized a large quantity of suspected cocaine following a tip from a member of the public. On July 31st, police were alerted that a person who had previously been caught transporting illicit drugs by police was traveling through Norman Wells to Fort Good Hope under suspicious circumstances. Officers were able to locate the individual at the airport and formed grounds to detain and search them. They found over 400 grams of suspected crack cocaine as well as other drug paraphernalia. Vista Radio, Yellowknife.
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Well, if you're not thrilled about being back to the grind, let's remember it is a short work week. It'll be the weekend before you know it. Well, speaking of which, I'm clocking out here. Thanks so much for tuning in. I'm David. Here's Jocelyn Ellis. It's Jackpot.

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